with chorus girls. 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Then throw me in.

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I've given you everything I have, yeah. 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
1: 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I'm so itching to dance, I can't stand it. And I was counting on dancing with you.

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1: 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It's the best disco in town.
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1: I'm Ian Cousins. Join me this afternoon at 4 and we'll count down the top 30 hits from August 1968. Yummy, yummy, yummy. A huge variety of music from modern crooners. And an Irish group had 3 songs in the top 2 positions. On the big screen, Elvis teamed up with Nancy Sinatra. And the Beatles released their cartoon movie. Join me this afternoon at 4 here on the Gold Coast Zone 94.1 FM.